0: Schönes Wochenende. Ihr hört Ostseewelle.
1: How can I not leak it? 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You only live once. Let the people see.

0: Eure Lieblingshits sind genau unser Ding. Ihr hört Ostseewelle. Die meiste Musik mit allen aktuellen Hits.
1: They say the holy water's watered down. And this town's lost its faith. Our colors will fade eventually. So if our time is running now. 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I take one look at you, you're taking me out.

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1: How can I not leave it? I look so good, you look so good. Maybe we should all leak it together. F*** it. You only live once. Let the people see.

0: It's hard to say that I'd rather stay awake when I'm asleep, because my dreams are bursting at the seams.
1: Az szívenet.

0: before you go, there's something I want you to have.
1: Oh, it's beautiful. But wait a minute, isn't this...
0: Yeah, yes it is.
1: But I thought the old lady dropped it into the ocean in the end.

Cause music is my best friend. Once you tell her to water the flowers, I want her to remember. Music is my best

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1: I look so good, you look so good, maybe we should all leak it together. F*** it. You only live once, let the people see.